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4: 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If you use a mobile phone while driving, you're 4 times more likely to crash. 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

0: 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Just imagine what it's like to be a road worker on a motorway. So please drive carefully through roadworks, observe all signs and speed limits, stay in the correct lane, and keep a safe distance from the car in front. Our road workers are making the road safe for all of us, so please keep the road safe for them.
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0: As a parent, you want to protect your kids. 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

0: Good morning, sir.
1: Hi, I'm checking in for my flight.
0: Lovely. Business or pleasure?
1: Holiday.
0: And where will you be staying?
1: With my parents. They live over there.
0: Lovely. Travel insurance?
1: Oh, no, thanks.
0: Have you got travel insurance?
1: No.
0: Check to see if you need any vaccinations?
1: No.
0: Checked out the local laws?
1: No, look. Why do I need to know all this? I'm just staying with my parents.
0: Is either of your parents A, a local lawyer, or the chief of police, B, fabulously wealthy, C, the owner of a private plane with its own fully trained medical staff, or D, none of the above?
1: D?
0: Lovely. Are you a superhero and in fact immortal?
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0: We've all had those moments we tell ourselves, it's just nothing.
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0: If you've had tummy troubles such as diarrhoea, bloating or discomfort that's lasted 3 weeks or more, it could be a sign of cancer. 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
2: Hey, we're XXX and XXX from Sunset Comedy Club. Then talk about the show coming up and where people can get tickets or if they can buy it on the door. 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
3: 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What's your name?
2: 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It's Sam Joseph. 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
3: It's absolutely free to come in, and we have 10 comedians every 2 weeks who are up and coming in the London and surrounding areas of the comedy scene. 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We do advise that you come early to avoid disappointment.
2: Yeah, also, there's a happy hour between 5 and 8 at the Junction Pub for just £3 on many of the great drinks. And, you know, come up and we're in the function room above the Junction, and it's great fun. It's great fun. Please come and enjoy it because, you know, where else are these comedians going to get therapy?
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0: It was just another day, a familiar drive through familiar country. But then, just around the corner, came the unexpected. He'd let his speed creep a little too high as he approached a bend, and he was no longer driving at the right speed for the road. The scary thing is, he didn't even realize driving even a little too fast for the situation is a major cause of collisions, especially on country roads where you don't know what's around the corner. Think. Don't let your speed creep.
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sing the streets a serenade, laying everybody low with a love song that he made. Find the streetlight, steps out of the shade, says something like, "You and me, babe, how about it?" Juliet says, "Hey, it's Romeo." 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

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And I dreamed your dream for you, and now your dream is real. 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

0: Wakey. 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
1: Okay.
2: David Rees's breakfast piece.
0: Excellent. Only one snooze. Not too bad. I'm David Rees. It is Wednesday morning. The middle of the week is on us. And I'm here till nine this morning with David Rees's breakfast piece. Hope you enjoy the first two songs I've got coming up for you. I think they're pretty decent. But you judge for yourself. I'm going to play them right now.

More than just music, it's Radio Harrow at breakfast. I'm David Rees. It's Wednesday morning, middle of the week, so I'm feeling quite good today. And yesterday I was on X, surfing around and having a look, and I came across a post, and it featured a Bee Gees song, and it said something along the lines of, I don't have it in front of me, but it said something along the lines of, they thought the Bee Gees were finished in the mid-80s, and then this song came along, and it is my favourite, in fact. And I do agree with this, and I think it's a good time to play this one now, because I love it. We might as well kick off our Wednesday morning in the best way we can. It's the Bee Gees, You Win Again, on The Breakfast Piece.

It's David Rees's Breakfast Piece here on Radio Harrow, and I'm David Rees, the host of the show. Now, I've mentioned on the show at certain points about the news, and I say I don't watch the news anymore because there's too much clutter on the news channels, but it's quite obsessive. If I'm not careful, I can get lost in a kind of rabbit hole of news. And, you know, people who are listening to the show who know me are going, Dave, you follow the news and politics in particular all the time. That's not what I'm saying. I'm saying that I don't like the news channels anymore because there's just too much clutter on the screen, and I just rather like look at it online at my own leisure and occasionally watch the news channels and then get annoyed after. It's kind of self policing, I suppose, is what I'm talking about. So obviously I still watch the news and I'm still interested in politics quite a lot, actually. I don't talk about it on the radio, but that is my other love, finding out about stuff that's going on in politics. It's all very exciting sometimes for me, but I found that I'm spending too much time on my phone as well. And during Lent to Easter, I put a block on my phone of social media. So I didn't have X, I didn't have Facebook, I didn't have Instagram. I kept WhatsApp because I like to keep in touch with my friends, family in other parts of the world and that kind of thing. I don't count that as a social media, so that wasn't blocked. And it was nice. For 40 days, 40 nights, or however long it is, I didn't follow social media and I felt a lot better. I felt less stressed and it was great. And I've kept this on. So I'm going to talk about it now on the show. I've got this block on my phone. Let me just get my phone and unlock it at the moment. It's an app called Lock Me Out. Now, you can pay for premium features, but I've got the free one. And, you know, there's no plugging here. They haven't paid me to do this. It's just something I use. And you can put a lockout on anything, really. Any app you like, any website you don't want to be looking at. And you can have 5-minute breaks every hour. And it's nice. It helps me to self-regulate my social media use. Because I'm not advocating that you leave it entirely, because we are an internet radio station. I don't want you becoming a hermit. Because you can listen

listen to us otherwise. But a bit of self-regulation, it's no bad thing. So I just think if you want to help your mental health and not get yourself down the doom-scrolling rabbit hole, then putting a lock on your phone and sometimes just coming off for a few days or hours at a time really does the difference and the world of good for you, I think. It really does.

And this town's lost its faith. Our colors will fade eventually. So if our time is running out, day after day, we'll make the mundane a masterpiece. Oh my, my, oh my, my love. I take one look at you, you're taking me out.

0: 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I'm David Rees. Now, I'm not on 24 hours a day. You'd be sick of my voice after a couple of hours. That's why I'm only on here 2 hours a day, from 7 till 9 every morning. 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Hold on one sec. Can't see the join. Sorry, I'll edit it out. 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

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I've got the summer vibes this morning, and I'm going to pass that on to you because this isn't just a passive station. You can interact by feeling something from the way I'm speaking to you right now. This music I'm talking over is called Summer. So it's one of our music beds, things we talk over, that we play in the summertime. And Radio Harrow will be out and about in the summer, I've no doubt about it. 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And this is where you'll find out the summer vibes first. Not legally binding. 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Keep an eye out, bookmark it, because you can come back various times. There'll be informational updates on what we're up to in the community. I'm sure we'll be out and about at a place near you, giving out Radio Harrow magazines. So look out for us this summertime. We come out of the basement. We're kind of like breaking out of a chrysalis, like a big butterfly. Do you know what I mean? And we come out into the community and look out for Radio Harrow near you soon. Hi.

0: Hello, good morning to you. This is the smooth sounds of Radio Harrow. I know you're probably finding it difficult to get up, but I'm going to help you. Oh, there we go. That worked, didn't it? My goodness me. This is called Urban Horns. It's some music we talk over, and I've never really played it because it just seems a little bit too much. But, you know, you have to get up, otherwise you're going to be late for work. I'm sorry, I'm doing it as a service to you. I am, really. Anyway, it sounds like you're in a club now, but it's fine. It's a very safe place to be. And it's Radio Harrow at breakfast, here with you till 9 this morning. Glad to have your company today. And I'm here with you till 9 o'clock this morning for David Rees's breakfast piece, volunteering my time for you. And that is what we're about here at the station. We have Harrow Today, which is on Monday to Friday at 9 in the evening with a different team of presenters. We've got, Saturday Brunch as well, which is the Saturday equivalent. The Request Show is on a Sunday. You'll find out more details about that at other times. But yeah, we have a lot of different shows on the station, a lot of different music choices as well. There's something for everybody here.
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10: It's Radio Harrow at breakfast. I'm David Rees. Monday to Friday between 7 and 9 in the morning. 2 hours of radio volunteering for you to play some great music to help you feel a bit better. Maybe you're feeling a bit down. Music is the best way to improve your lot and to feel really good about yourself.

It's Radio Harrow at breakfast. I'm David Rees. I am not in Ibiza, okay? I know this music may sound like I am, but I'm not. Oi, oi, Ibiza. Yeah, see, I'm not like that, but hey, it's wakes you up a bit, doesn't it? It's Radio Harrow at breakfast. I'm David Rees, here with you till 9 this morning. And I want to talk about a new lift that could be in place at Burnt Oak Station. So Transport for London have submitted an updated plan for step-free access at Burnt Oak Tube Station. 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And the latest application doesn't change the overall plan. 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I'm looking at harrowonline.org for the latest information here. So if you want to find out more details on this story, go there. So back in April, they submitted the application, and there's been a recent consultation. So we'll see how that goes. More and more of the stations on the Tube map are step-free access now, aren't they? 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You might have to go up in a lift or whatever. And it's just nice to see those wheelchair symbols on the map. More of them going about. And, you know, it really makes the Tube more inclusive and helps us all get about, really, doesn't it? I just want to

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and salutations to you on the wireless here in Harrow, the London Borough. I'm David Rees with a great menu of music for you this morning. Every time I play this music off air, I always practice doing that voice, and I thought, what the heck, I'm just going to do it on the radio now anyway. It all sounds very vintage, and I'm going to talk about something that's modern, and it's social media, because we are on social media, and Instagram is one of the platforms that you will find Radio Harrow. Instagram, like the photograms of old. So, yeah, you can find photographs of what we're up to on Radio Harrow. And when we're out and about in the community, maybe when we're going out and visiting Costa Coffee here in the hospital, sometimes we get out and about and see you in there before you visit patients in the hospital and let you know that we exist. 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Our handle is at Radio Harrow. That's at Radio Harrow. And if you put that in, you'll see us, and then you can click on the button, and then you can follow us to your heart's content. Subscribe, please. Anyway, so, Instagram is where we are. It's one of the many places you can find us on the internet. 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

More than just music, it's Radio Harrow at breakfast. I'm David Rees, trying to be a bit more healthy in my day-to-day life. So I cycle to work every day that I'm in the office, of course. And I enjoy doing that, and it's nice because I'm going to work anyway. And I think, well, why not just get some exercise at the same time? I've got a little Brompton. I've had it for many, many years, and I love it. But walking is another thing I'm trying to do a little bit more of as well. And did you know that May every year is National Walking Month? It's an annual campaign that's organised by Living Streets, which is a charity in the UK focusing on pedestrian safety and accessibility to promote walking as a simple, free and accessible form of exercise. Now, I'm not sure if that's I think that might be an AI summary on one of the search engines I'm looking at the moment, which happens to be Bing this time. And so walking, they've got a month for everything now, haven't they? But it is nice to be reminded about that. And I know there were schools in Harrow recently that had a competition to raise the awareness of walking. And it was Beyond School's Tuition to host a poster-making competition to invite kids in Harrow to take part in that. So that's happened. And not sure of the result of it. But yeah, it's all nice to promote walking. We're a health and wellbeing station, so this is right up our street, isn't it? Which has been pedestrianised.

0: Nice parking, Sam. And here comes Tanya on a bike, off to French class.
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0: 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Far to go, Tanya.
1: Van 5 minutes.
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1: Merci.
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1: Radio Harrow at breakfast. He's not going to sell much ice cream going at that speed, is he? Classic joke on the station there. It's Radio Harrow. I'm David Rees. 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And I'm going to focus right now on Facebook. That's probably the oldest one now, isn't it? That's the vintage of social media. It's hard to say, really, with any degree of seriousness. But yeah, Facebook, it's been going since time immemorial, and we're on it, of course. So if you want to find us on there, then you have to go to the following address. 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Back in the day, we'd say forward slash. 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

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It's brand new. If you haven't checked it out yet, have a look. It looks fantastic. Nice and slick. Beautiful, I may say. And you can hear us there by clicking live to Radio Harrow.

0: This is Radio Harrow. It's David Rees's breakfast piece, and I'm David Rees, here with you till nine this morning. If you're about to get ready to go to work, if you're doing the school run, are you walking your kids to school today? Good, I hope so. Or get them on their bicycles, perhaps. But if you're commuting and you've already, either the other family member is doing the school run or you don't have kids or whatever and you're getting on the train, good luck. Good luck. That's just all I'm saying, because the commute is always a pain because it can be very busy. That's why it's called rush hour. But I've noticed there are a lot more people now that don't listen to music on headphones and watch videos willy-nilly in front of everyone. So TikTok obviously is the thing that everyone's watching, it seems to me, and they just flick through one video to another. Don't like that one, scroll up. I don't know what it's doing to our attention span. It's probably hang on a sec, was I Yeah, see what I mean? I'm joking, obviously, but it's, you know, there's a grain of truth in it. People aren't really focusing as much as they should. But what was the point of headphones being invented? And I remember when they brought out the wireless ones, the little earbuds where you didn't need the cables, and I thought everyone's going to have these now. Brilliant. No! I'm on the train, someone's playing a computer game with the sound on, so I'm hearing lots of blip, blip, blip, blip, boo, that kind of stuff. Or they're watching videos, mindless rubbish, only halfway through and then switch it, so you're even listening to like three or four different things at once. And use headphones, that's why they exist. And you know, there are signs up saying, you know, wear headphones, but people ignore them, don't they? It's just like I saw a sign the other day where people were cycling, and under the red light it said stop on red. I'm like, thanks for that, because if you're gonna, oh, I've read it now, I'll stop doing it. Thanks, I didn't know beforehand, but now I've read it. Unbelievable, I don't know. And these signs up on the tube, I know they mean well, and Sadiq Khan and all the rest of it, but please, come on everyone, let's have a little bit of decorum and care about the people that we're with, and stop playing your music out loud, all right? Right, I'm going to go for a lie down.
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0: 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I'd forgotten about them. 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

0: It's breakfast. It's David Rees here on Radio Harrow. More than just music. I've been here since 7 o'clock this morning, and I'm still going, believe it or not. Yeah. Hard to believe, isn't it? So, obviously, I planned this show to a T. I know what I'm going to talk about. We've got lots of things in here. We do the A to Z of health from the NHS website. We tell you about where we are on the internet and talked about our new website as well. But at this point in the show, I don't actually have anything to talk about, really. I just like this music, and I was thinking, oh, I liked Austin Powers. That was a funny film back in the day, Mike Myers and such like. So I thought I'd put that on, and I don't have anything to talk about. So it's nice. We'll just sit here and relax and just, yeah, how you doing? You all right? You having a good time today? You've got lots planned, have you? All right? All right, okay. Well, I hope you work out for it. Yeah. Going to the gym or a presentation at work. Could be anything, you see? I'm talking to two people at once, and they think I'm talking just to them. You know what I'm saying? Yeah, no, I haven't forgot about you as well. That's all right. You had coffee this morning, didn't you? Yeah. Did you turn it... So you had coffee instead of tea today? Oh, you're branching out. Nice, lovely, okay. And, oh, you've just found us. Well, fantastic. This is lovely. It's Radio Harrow. That's right, we've been going for well over 50 years in the basement in Northwick Park Hospital. Radio Harrow since 2015. We're a health and wellbeing station, and if you want to find out a little bit more about how to find things more healthy in life, but also have some great music as well, don't take things too seriously, that's us. Yeah, welcome. Thank you. Pull up a chair, sit down, have a relax. Yeah, there you go. This is a point where we're just chilling out and having a chat. I know that Pierre Petrou does the register on his show on a Sunday evening, where he plays the music to Grange Hill and then just reads out the names of people. It's a bit less formal here. You just kind of come in, I'll say hello, find out what you're up to. And, yeah, then we don't know how to end this bit and we just kind of keep talking for no real reason. Yeah, that's fine, yeah. All right, OK, I'm going to play a jingle here and I think that'll be a nice way to end this bit. Thank you all.
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1: I hope you give me some credit here. I've got nearly all the way through the show and I haven't said hump day once. Oh, damn it. Oh, well, there you go. It is anyway. And we've got lots of music to get you through your work day. And at 9 o'clock this evening, it is Wednesday's edition of Harrow Today. So tune in for that and find out what's going on in Harrow, Brent, Ealing and beyond. I'll see you tomorrow morning for breakfast from 7. Have a good Wednesday.

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10: 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This is The Shuffle with me, Sarika, on Radio Harrow. I am with you until midday. It is Wednesday. Some might call it hump day, but not when you're listening to The Shuffle. This is where we'll play you lots of great music to get you in the mood, get you over that hump in the middle of the week. There'll be lots of great music coming your way, as well as Live at 11, which will, of course, be at 11, and there will also be our chill zone for the last half hour of the show, leading you into midday for your midweek lunch break. So let's get into things now. Let's have something old and new to kick off the show. Let's shuffle.

or pre-K, tripping. Yeah, I guess she had a point, didn't she? Bunch of stereotypes all in my head. I remember doing the math, like, yeah, I'm good at Little League. A preconceived idea of what it all meant. But those that like the same sex have the characteristics. The right-wing conservatives think it's a decision. And you can be cured with some treatment and religion. Man-made rewiring of a predisposition, playing God. Oh, nah, here we go. America the brave still fears what we don't know. And God loves all his children. It's somehow forgotten, but we paraphrase a book written 3,500 years ago. Bye-bye.

press play, don't press pause. Progress marches on. With the veil over our eyes, we turn our back on the cause. Till the day that my uncles can be united by law. When kids aren't walking around the hallway, plagued by pain in their heart. A world so hateful, some would rather die than be who they are. And a certificate on paper isn't gonna solve it all, but it's a damn good place to start. No law is gonna change us. We have to change us. Whatever God you believe in, we come from the same one. Strip away the fear, underneath it's all the same.

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1: Oh my God, I am loving the shuffle this morning. So many great songs, so many great bits of music and all sorts of genres, which is what we do on this show. We play you a bit of everything. I hope you're enjoying it too. If you are, get involved, get in touch. 0208 869 3959. Let us know if you're enjoying the music. And if you've got any requests, even if I can't play them right now, we can play them on later in any other show. So get in touch, let us know.

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4: Wow, what an amazing mix of music. I am really feeling it this morning. I think it's some great songs, great ballads, great rock songs, great everything we've had so far. I'm really, really enjoying the shuffle, and I hope you are too. I hope it's brightening up your morning, because I feel like we need some feel-good stuff everywhere. And this is the perfect playlist for that. Whatever you're feeling, I've got you. I've got you. And just to show you what I'm about, let's keep getting you. Here's some more music.
5: Ooh, hey, hey. Oh, what we're living in, let me tell ya. And it's a world that man can eat at all. When things are big, that should be small.

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2: 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I am loving the shuffle this morning on Radio Harrow. 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
3: 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If you're loving the music on The Shuffle, if you're loving the music on anyone else's show as well, not just me, get in touch. Let us know. We'd love to hear from you. If you've got anything you want to say, any shout outs, any requests, get in touch, add us on WhatsApp and we can chat. How great would that be?

and I'm alone. Now I can think for myself.

0: 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Have you guys followed us on Instagram or Twitter? You need to follow us, guys. We're at Radio Harrow on both. Very easy to find. And we do all sorts of stuff on there. You can find out all about the latest shows, all the latest updates from the station. 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So there's loads of great stuff there, lots of great bits of advice, and lots of really interesting people to hear from as well. So if you're not following us on the socials, on Instagram, on Twitter, at Radio Harrow is what you need to do so you don't miss out on any of our great content.
1: 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Hope you've been enjoying the music.
0: You know what? I feel like I need a quick cuppa and a snack before we get into our next hour of great music. So basically, don't go anywhere. Make a quick cuppa, but keep us on in the background. And I've got more great music for you, great random music for you up until lunchtime.

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4: Morning, it's Sarika here on The Shuffle on Radio Harrow. I'm here for another hour. You've got me for one more hour until lunchtime. I know you're like reaching for your sandwich. It is there in the distance. Hold off, because then all will happen, you'll get hungry in the afternoon. I know what that's like. You'll just get hungry in the afternoon. Stay away from your sandwiches for another hour and let me keep you occupied so you stop thinking about that with some more wonderful music. This is The Shuffle, so I get to play you all sorts, and let's show you what it's just about. Let's shuffle.
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0: that was today's Live at 11. If you liked it, go on and make sure to tune in again tomorrow, because we'll be doing the same thing again with lots more great live music coming your way on The Shuffle.
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8: I'm loving these chilled vibes on Hump Day Wednesday. 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I don't know about you, but sadly it has come to the end. 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You've certainly made me feel better, and I've loved playing all these songs for you. 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

0: Maddie and I are going to guess your new favourite band.
1: Oh, fine. Okay. Right.
0: So, do you want to give us some clues?
2: Oh, God.
0: Actually, okay. Yeah, hang on. Before you do that, talk amongst yourselves for a second. I just want to... Okay, no, actually, you don't need to anymore. I've queued up the theme music for this very cultural piece.
1: Oh, no.
0: Okay, so tell us about this.
1: I want to say it was a bit frustrating that you told us, you interrupted us talking amongst ourselves there. Because we were really getting into it before you
0: I apologize.
1: Right, what clues have I got to give you? They were a big influence on Damon Albarn of Blur and Gorillaz fame.
0: Okay.
1: And Marillion and Radiohead. There we are. You're both looking at me like computer videos that are buffered.
0: So can we ask questions?
1: Yeah, of course you can. That's more fun.
0: Okay, so was it made up of two brothers?
1: Yes. I feel like you know what this is.
0: Is it two? Okay, go on. Do you have a question?
3: Wait, what?
1: There it is. Go on.
3: What decade are they from?
1: Late 80s and 90s, which I usually don't really listen to, so there's a precedent broken. You're not warm so far, and I don't want this to go on for 2 years.
0: Is it two brothers from Manchester?
1: Oh, you think it's Oasis?
0: Yeah.
1: It's not Oasis.
0: Oh, okay.
1: Do you know what the funny thing is? I thought you had it, and you couldn't be further. I tell you what, why don't you give me a green light when you want me to put you out of your misery?
0: Okay, fine. Well, I think let's go for two more questions.
1: Go on. And then... One more. Get closer. I bet you can get it.
0: Is it the Mr. Blobby? Is it Mr. Blobby?
1: I tell you what. Do you know what? That is actually close. And that's worrying that in some way, shape or form, that's close.
0: Is it the Pink Panther theme tune?
1: My favourite band is the Pink Panther theme tune. He's got it. But for fun...

0: They are completely free creatively in a really fun, exciting way. They say it's pop music. It's not. I could say it is, and you go, no, it's not. It's progressive punk.
1: Yeah.
0: Which is like very intense, but also very creative. It's a lot of fun. It's a lot of fun. We won't have it on the... Don't look, because we won't.
2: I'm trying to find
0: it. And if we do, I don't want to subject the listeners to it.
3: Okay. No, no, can't find it.
0: No.
1: Because, yeah, I think that's something that annoys me with artists. Like, they have, like, rock or indie influences, but then they still get classified as pop artists. Yeah. And it's just, like, it's kind of hard to, like, determine, like, what genre they're in, because, you know, they're never classified properly in, like, streaming services or anything.
0: And if you're looking for a recommendation because they're funneling your taste, whereas these guys have done sea shanties and nursery rhymes and all sorts of absolute nonsense. So it's hard to put a pin on, but I guess that's part of the fun, really, when you hear a lot of processed pop music. As fun as it is, it's nice to have something that has no concessions to commerciality, but it's still very melodic and beautiful. So there we are.

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0: Apparently, they've rewritten some of the Roald Dahl books.
1: Yes.
2: I heard about that.
0: Ask about that. But how do we feel about it? I'm quite upset.
1: Yeah. I think it's so difficult because, on the one hand, I understand why they want to bring it up to date and get rid of some of the references, which, quite frankly, are not acceptable today. Mm. But on the other hand, you have to think about things in context because you have to think about Enid Blyton. I think some of her books were quite bad as well in terms of the language being used. So
3: and
1: I guess
3: any
1: it's a
3: book
1: case.
3: About any colonial history's got loads of terms in it. But it's like you can't rewrite history.
1: You can't.
3: It sits there to learn from it.
2: And Famous Five, was that Enid Blyton?
1: Yeah.
0: But also, like the twits, it's based on making fun of another person. Like in jest. And I feel like you do have banter with your friends and you can be nice. But it's like banter between friends. It's not, oh, it's actually something mean.
2: It's not personal.
0: So I think there is a fine line between having fun and then being boring.
2: Yeah.
1: Although having said that, I actually had a conversation with Nick about this at the weekend about, you know, having banter and stuff. And I guess it depends on how the other person is receiving what you're saying. So I'm not trying to say people shouldn't say what they want to say, but I think just read the room a little bit.
3: Yeah.
1: So if the person looks like they might be a bit upset, then stop. Don't.
3: Yeah. It's really hard, that whole fine line thing. But and also with books, it's really... Like I'm thinking just like 20 years ahead, is David Walliams' books going to get censored because some of what he's saying in his stuff isn't allowed? Like, you can't call a granny a gangster or whatever. You know, I don't know. Like, there might be some, like, 20 years down the line, it might not be allowed to say that.
1: I have to say, I do know some gangster grannies.

0: know. You want to let something out, right?
1: So today, a bit of a pickle. Michelle and I, we decided that we're going to get like work cars. Firstly, cars are so expensive right now. Like,
0: oh my god,
1: actually,
0: yes,
1: ridiculous.
0: Yes.
1: Astronomical. Oh, we were like, we thought we could get like a car, yeah, for like £200 a month because we're going to lease it via the business, so we don't want to pay outright. But that's not possible. We're looking for just under £300 a month. That's crazy, considering my Clio is like just over £100 a month.
0: Mm.
1: That's mad. But then, do you guys know anyone with electric cars?
0: I do. My cousin has one.
1: Mm. What's her or his opinion of them?
0: There are a couple. So my cousin and her husband, they have one. They've only recently bought it. They bought a Volvo.
1: Okay.
0: You know, like the SUVs, the little SUV.
1: Yeah.
0: V40 it is. Really nice car. And it's electric. And they seem to really like it. Like, they've really? Only had it a few months, though.
1: Do they have a driveway?
0: Yeah.
1: Okay. So this is the issue that I have. I don't have a driveway.
0: Oh, for the plug.
1: Yeah. So I'm like, oh my goodness, where do I...
2: How are they going to charge it?
1: Yeah, and like where I live, there's like one charge point on the road, but it's not it's an occupied space most of the time. So what happens if I need to charge it? Do I like knock on everyone's door and say,
0: "Do you live in a flat?"
1: No, but because I've got flatmates, it's not really fair if I
0: charge your car and they have to pay for.
1: Yeah,
3: open your window slightly and sort of feed it through the house.
1: Yeah, some way of like determining how much energy I'm using from.
2: And did you get like maybe like £20 a time?
3: Yeah,
1: charge it. That's true. And then that's a good idea for actually.
2: For the electric bill.
1: But again, their road is so busy, you don't always get a space outside the front of their house.
3: Yeah,
1: and then I will be moving into a flat. You're right.
0: Yeah,
1: there's no electric points.
3: Yeah.
0: See, that's a tricky one. Maybe go for a hybrid.
1: Yeah.
2: I don't think this country, like in London in particular, is ready for electric cars.
1: No, but all the new cars that are being produced are all electric. Yeah. And I'm like, how are you producing so many electric cars?
2: And with some Lula expansion, it'd be like, people will be like being a rush to buy it to get like more economical cars, like electric cars, and that will like make things worse, if you see what I mean.
1: There is like a charge point by my office, but it means that I would have to leave it there.
0: Yeah.
1: There's charge points in this hospital, which is fine, because we're here for like 2-3 hours. So that could actually work out quite well.
2: Yeah, but how long would that charge last for during the week?
1: So it's for 200 miles.
0: 200 miles for one full charge?
1: Yeah.
0: That's not bad.
1: No, it's not.
0: Yeah. So you're just going to have to find somewhere that you could leave your car for. Like,
1: yeah.
0: And just get along with your day for a couple of hours.
1: Yeah, I guess.
0: Yeah. But you know the other thing about electric cars?
1: Mm.
0: I don't find them that good looking.
1: No, I think I'm
0: they're quite ugly, aren't they?
2: Yeah.
1: I agree. So that's why we wanted like a smart car. But you know, it only has 50 miles.
0: That's not a lot.
1: That makes no sense. And they don't produce any other cars now.
0: Maybe smart car is literally just like a city run around little car.
1: Yeah.
0: Yeah. Not like for long distances.
1: It's crazy.
3: Yeah, definitely.

0: So, it's a concert rock theme chat for now. Let's rock. Where did you go? Who did you see? What did you do? What did you get up to?
1: I went to the OVO Arena in Wembley to see Youngblood.
0: Wow.
1: It was amazing. I loved it a lot. I went with my friend Amanda and Trinity, and there was like an intro act from a band called Neck Deep.
0: Mm-hmm.
1: And then Youngblood came on stage. I got really excited because I love Youngblood so much. And so did my friend. And it was just a really good time.
0: Yeah.
1: And they played loads of songs that I really love, like Hope for the Underrated Youth and The Funeral, Anarchist. I just really, really enjoyed it. And it was a really good time. And I'm really excited about it. And I wish I was back. Like, I wish I was still there.
0: Are they going to be on concert again, or...?
1: I know they're going on a world tour right now, but okay. I'm not sure if they're going to be doing another concert anytime soon. But if they do, I will be going back.
0: Watch this space.
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0: went to the moped store. What's uppers? The salesman's like, what up? What's your budget? And I'm like, honestly, I don't know nothing about mopeds. 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
1: 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Follow me.
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4: I think that's what we've been told to say. 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
3: yes!
4: a round in.
3: Right, who are we again? What's your name?
4: My name is Alex Irons. What's your name?
3: And what? It's Sam Joseph. And we're
4: nice
3: comedians who've like seen tarot for the barren desert of lacking laughter. But now you can get the Sunset Comedy Club every second and fourth Tuesday of the month in the Junction Pub just around the corner from Harrow on the Hill Station.
4: It's absolutely free to come in, and we have 10 comedians every 2 weeks who are up and coming in the London and surrounding areas of the comedy scene. 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We do advise that you come early to avoid disappointment.
3: Yeah, also, there's a happy hour between 5 and 8 at the Junction Pub for just £3 on many of the great drinks. And, you know, come up and we're in the function room above the Junction, and it's great fun. It's great fun. Please come and enjoy it because, you know, where else are these comedians going to get therapy?
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2: If you're renting for the first time, here's something you need to know. 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And they don't have to test your smoke alarms. It's like paying the rent. You've got to do that. It's your life. 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
3: 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Fire kills. You can prevent it.
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Though this season of her life had been cold, lonely, and tough, though she slipped back into a darkness she had hoped by now to have overcome, she had learned a beautiful lesson as she kissed her girls goodbye and thanked them for getting her out the house. 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
2: My dad said he knew our house like the back of his hand. But when the fire got going, he couldn't see the back of his hand. 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Dad and me went through the bedroom window. It was a good idea. 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I just wish he'd had it before the fire started. Then we'd all have got out.
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2: And now, it's Wednesday evening at 6. Time for something blue.

Voilà there. This is Something Blue, as the lady said, from 6 to 7 here on Radio Harrow. It's Wednesday, May 13th. I'm David Rice. I'm in the studio live now. So you can message me if you want. I'll read out the message details in a minute. I'm going to play some bluesy music for the next hour.

I usually start with this music. It's Supernatural by Gary Moore, guitar player. It's from 1995, from his album Blues for Greenie. It's the album for Peter Green, who was used to play with Fleetwood Mac a long time ago. So we're at Radio Harrow, Community Radio. I'm in the basement. Well, I call it the basement, but I can see light out the window. It's a level down from where you enter the hospital. In Northwick Park Hospital. I'm going to be here till 7, as I said. Radio Harrow promotes the benefits of living a healthy lifestyle. Maintain your good personal, mental and physical health. There might be one or two health education messages while I'm on air. We focus on the London boroughs of Brent, Harrow and Ealing. But this is mostly a music show, but is it? There's an article in The Guardian this week actually saying how good music and creative arts are for you. Good for your health. Books, plays, films. I hope you're well right now, but if you're not, I hope you get better. I hope you're going to enjoy some of the music I play, maybe all of it. Do contact me, I'll give you those details now. You can WhatsApp me, is the best way, because I've got a screen on my right and I've got the WhatsApp on the screen. It's 0208 869 3959, 0208 869 3959, or you can email me. 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Or if you're friends and family, you know my own phone number, then or if you're in some of your WhatsApp groups, you can send me a message on my phone. I've got my phone in front of me, or an email, or text, anything really. So that was Supernatural by who was it by? I can't remember. Gary Moore. That's right, from Blues for Greenie, from 1995. I'm going to play you a few birthday celebrations this week. I'm going to start with Mary Wells, but I'm going to, first of all, let's, what's the time? It's only 4 minutes past six because I've just started. The weather, it was raining as I walked over. I walk about 10 minutes away from the hospital. It was raining as I came over, but then it stopped and the sun was shining. It's kind of like April showers, although it's May. The weather is forecast to be rainy tonight, a low of 5, and showers tomorrow, I think much the same really, high of 14, low of 4. Looks like it might be staying this way for a while, maybe for the next week. It's getting warmer and sunnier, I think, especially by the time we get to the following weekend, not the one we're coming up, but the one after that, but that's our Harrow forecast, and it's only for now, it might change yet. So I've got music, I've got the earliest thing I've got tonight, I've got a playlist set up here, it's from 1928, the most recent thing from this year, 2026, and I'm going to start with... I'm going to start with the birthday. Mary Wells. She was born on this day in 1943. She would have been 83 today. And I'll play a couple of Mary Wells, I think, tonight. If I get around to it. Her signature hit was this from 1964. It's written by Smokey Robinson. It's my guy.

That's My Guy by Mary Rose from 1964, written by Smokey Robinson. I think she was probably about 20 years old, which should have been 1963 when she recorded that. Maybe she was 21. That's a terrific record. So do contact me, like I said before. You can get me on WhatsApp, 0208 869 3959. That's the studio number, 0208 869 3959. Or if you know my personal number, then just send me a message on my phone and I've got it in front of me. I like it when you contact me. It's just nice to know there's people out there. I'm going to play something now from... So that was from 1964. I'm going to play something from this year, actually, from February 26. It came out in February. And I've been playing a few tracks from this. It's the Joe Bonamassa album, B.B. King's Blues Summit 100, which was to celebrate the birthday, or would have been the birthday, 100th birthday of B.B. King last September, I think it was. But the record came out in February. It's a double CD. And this track is How Blue Can You Get? It's Joe Bonamassa with Warren Haynes. Warren Haynes is the guitarist in the Allman Brothers Band, or was. I don't know if they're still going. He sings and he plays on this. Joe Bonamassa's on every track on the album, but he has various guests on different tracks. This one is How Blue Can You Get? They're all B.B. King songs.

bought you a brand new Ford. You said, I want a Cadillac. Bought you $100 dinner. You said, thanks for the snack.

playing guitar on there somewhere as well, but that's from B.B. King's Blues Summit 100, a Joe Bonamassa album, which came out in February of this year, 2026. That's the most recent thing I'm probably going to play tonight. I'm going to celebrate another birthday. It's Stevie Wonder's birthday today, born in 1950, 76 today. I could have done a whole show on Stevie Wonder, but I'm going to do one. I'm going to play one track by Stevie Wonder. The man is magnificent. I saw him once, many years ago. An incredible musician, been playing since he was, I think, about 11 or 12 years old, and he's 76 today. Here's one of his early hits. This is Uptight, Everything's All Right, written by him, Stevie Wonder. I think it was written by him anyway. In 1965, Uptight by Stevie Wonder.

That's Stevie Wonder, whose birthday is today. And he is 76 today. Born in 1950 on this day. And as I said, really, I could have done a whole show on Stevie Wonder. He got 2 Grammy nominations for that record. That was came out in 1965, Uptight, Everything's All Right. And I guess he didn't win them, but because only in his bio only says he got nominations, so I guess he didn't win it. But he got 2 Grammy nominations for that one record, for that one single. Okay, let's carry on. Tomorrow, May 14th, is another birthday that I want to celebrate. It's in 1897, yeah, you heard me right, 1897, Sidney Bechet was born. Now, he's a jazz saxophonist, but he was very bluesy because he's a long time ago. And here's his version of Gershwin's Summertime I'm going to play now. Summertime, of course, from Porgy and Bess. Sidney Bechet, and I think the recording's from 1939. Here we go, Summertime by Sidney Bechet.

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2: 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That was Summertime by Sidney Bechet from 1939. That was an alto sax, wasn't it? 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I'm not going to, that's on my birthday, so I might come back to Mary Rose, but I think I'm going to run out of time. I'm going to play a kind of a rocker now, which is from 1990. Robert Cray. I saw Robert Cray at the Shepherd's Bush, what used to be called the Shepherd's Bush Empire. I think it's the O2 Shepherd's Bush now. And I think he played this, but Robert Cray famously actually used to play in carpet slippers, and he was a great guitarist and blues, he is a great guitarist and blues player, but he would play in carpet slippers. It made him look very comfortable. Anyway, this is Forecast Calls for Pain from his album Midnight Stroll from 1990 by Robert Cray.

0: The Forecast Calls for Pain by Robert Cray from Midnight Stroll, 1990. I'm going to play you a public service announcement now from the NHS, which is about mental health, and because that's what we're about here at Radio Harrow, not just mental health, but health in general. And it's called Every Mind Matters from the NHS, and it's got some good advice in it. 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
0: That's really good advice. And I've got a track coming up now, which is quite a long one. I'm not sure how long it is. It's 7 or 8 minutes, I think. But it's a live one. I do like live music. And I like recorded live music now. I never used to, but I do now. And it's Buddy Guy, who I saw recently in right at the end of the film Sinners. Buddy Guy is in it, right at the very end. Stay after the, I think it's after the credits, actually, if you ever see the film. And it's a great blues film. It's not my kind of genre. I didn't see it for a long time because I thought it was a vampire film. And it is a vampire film, but it's also a blues film. And right at the very end, I think it's after the credits, Buddy Guy is in it. And he plays an old blues man in Chicago, I think it is. And that's what he is. But this is his Sweet Black Angel from 1996. And it's from his album called The Real Deal, which was a live recording. I think it was recorded over a couple of nights in a couple of places, but this is Sweet Black Angel by Buddy Guy.

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You know, I would believe I would die.

That's Buddy Guy live in 1996. Well, the record came out in 1996 with his Sweet Black Angel. And it's from his The Real Deal live album. And I just love that recording of live music. And that was a great track. I'm going to play you a kind of a blues super band right now. It's actually Jimmy Rogers from 1954 with Blues All Day Long. But in the band is Muddy Waters on guitar, Little Walter on harmonica, and Willie Dixon on bass. If you know blues, and you know, you'll know those names, and you'll know this is basically a blues super band. They often happened, particularly on Chess Records, which is what this was on, because that was the house band. Those were the house musicians, and they made their own albums, and they played on each other's albums. This is Blues All Day Long by Jimmy Rogers from 1954.

That's Jimmy Rogers with from 1954, Blues All Day Long. With, as I said, Little Walter on harmonica, Muddy Waters on guitar, and Willie Dixon on bass. I was just trying to find out quickly, I couldn't, I've left a CD at home, who was playing the piano. I don't know if it's Jimmy Rogers, I don't think he played piano, did he? Anyway, I'm going to play a rocker now, which is by Aerosmith from their Honking on Bobo album from 2004, and it's called Stop Messing Around. Aerosmith, 2004.

got good drummer, haven't they? That was Aerosmith from 2004. Honking on Bobo was the album. Stop Messing Around. That was their kind of bluesy album, wasn't it? I looked up who played on that. Jimmy Rogers, who played the piano. It's probably Otis Spann, but only because he was in Muddy Waters' band, and they would have been the house band that played with Jimmy Rogers on that record. So I think it's probably Otis Spann. I'm going to play now a Furry Lewis track from 1928, the oldest thing I'll play tonight in Memphis. It was recorded in 1928, and it's called Furry's Blues, and this is Furry Lewis from 1928 with Furry's Blues.

I'm gonna kill everybody that have done me wrong. If you wanna go to Nashville, men, they ain't got no fare.

That was Ferry Lewis from 1928 Memphis. So that's almost 100 years old, that recording. Which, so if it sounds a bit scratchy and a bit kind of out of date, that's why. It's almost 100 years old, 1928 Memphis. It was recorded, Ferry's Blues by Ferry Lewis. And I'm going to bring a little bit up to date, mate. Not quite right bang up to date, but I'm going to play something from last year. Joan Shaw Taylor from her last album, I think it was, Black and Gold. And I think she had two albums in 2025, and I really like Joanne Jewel Taylor. I think she's a great player, and her guitar comes from Joe Bonamassa, who I played earlier. I think it's a Telecaster. I think he got it. Well, there's a story behind it, but I won't tell it now. And this is called Summer Love by Joanne Jewel Taylor from last year, from her Black and Gold album from 2025.

That's Joan Shaw Taylor with Summer Love from her Black and Gold album in 2025. And if you don't know Joan Shaw Taylor, she actually comes from, I think it's Solihull, it's West Midlands. She lives now in, I think it's maybe Detroit, I'm not sure, in the States. And I just like her smoky voice. And she still tours Britain, and she's played in front of Buckingham Palace at the Queen's Jubilee and all sorts of things. But that's actually not terribly representative of her style, actually. Summer Love, it's a bit poppy, but I like it a lot. I like her albums a lot. Anyway, I'm going to play you a Dr. Feelgood from 1975 from the Malpractice album. Dr. Feelgood were interesting in, well, I mean, they're a great band, but they're interesting for me in that they were kind of a blues band that rode on the back of the punk wave through the late 70s. This is Back in the Night by Dr. Feelgood from 1975.

That was Back in the Night by Dr. Feelgood from 1975 from the Malpractice album. And I'm going to go out. There's no sign of Oliver now, so I don't think... And Oliver and I both have season tickets at the Arsenal Women playing at the Emirates now. And they're playing tonight. They're playing, I think it's Everton, isn't it? And I've decided I'm not going. I put it onto the ticket exchange and someone else is sitting in my seat tonight. My guess is that Oliver is there. He hasn't communicated to me, but I think he's there, and I think he's probably not doing his Oliver's Top Tunes at 7 o'clock, but I've still got to finish at 7 anyway. I'm going to play out with... I said it was Mary Wells' birthday, and it is today. She would have been 83. I'm going to play her first single, which she made and she was 17 years old in 1960, Bye Bye Baby by Mary Wells. Here we go. And...

Bye Bye Baby by Mary Rose. Her first single, she was 17 years old. And today she would have been 83. I'll see you next week, May 20th. Thanks for listening. Take care. Night night.

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2: Hello and welcome. That's right, you are listening to Radio Harrow. It is the midweek mix-up. It's 8 o'clock on the dot on your Wednesday evening. You're here with me, Satel, here until 9 o'clock this evening. I'll be bringing you some absolute bangers in the form of songs, obviously. I've got a bit of a sports update. It's all hotting up in football right now. I'll be bringing you the latest on that. Got my guilty pleasure of the week. What I've been watching, TV news, like just anything interesting I found for you today. You know what? You name it, I've got it. This show is about everything. Therefore, it's called the Midweek Mix-Up because I could go in from one topic to the next, like just like the one show. Anyway, enough about that. Let's kickstart the show off with an absolute banger, like I said. This one, it's annoying. It was really annoying when I first heard it, but I'm getting used to it. I really, really like this song now. It's Rose and Bruno Mars. It's APT.
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It's the midweek mix-up live on your Wednesday evening. Now, just had a message from our lovely Peter, who you'll be hearing from at 9 o'clock. I'll tell you a bit more about that later on. So, Peter was like, the midweek mix-up, aka the name of my show, has been like the weather today. So he said he's been in and out of shorts, t-shirts and coats, and completely agree. It has been such a weird day of weather. So I'm sitting in the office at work, well, traveling to work first, nice and sunny. I'm thinking, oh, I need my sunglasses. I knew it was going to be a bit cold. I had my coat, but I wasn't wearing it. I'm in a jumper, also a t-shirt underneath just in case because it's sunny. You know, I'm prepped for everything. And I've got my trainers on that aren't material. They're the kind of rubbery material. And I'm like, yep, that'll do. It won't absorb the rain. All kitted up. Get into the office. Literally, as soon as I step in, it starts raining. And I'm talking like proper rain. And then it brightens up again. I'm like, oh, it's going to be nice now. Luckily, I didn't go for a walk at lunchtime like I usually do. It started hailing, like hailstones, like heavy. You could hear them banging on the window. And I'm like, oh my God. Luckily, I've got my waterproof jacket. You know, it's all good. Then it's sunny again. And then it's really, really windy. And then I'm just like, this weather needs to make up its mind. Is it summer? No. Is it spring? Is it autumn? Is it winter? Literally, we've had four seasons in one day. We really, really have. So it's very confusing. And I think it's going to be like that for the rest of the week. Just make sure you're prepped for all weather like Peter was. Like he said, he was wearing shorts, t-shirts and coats. I mean, maybe keep your waterproofs on you. Maybe wear like waterproof trainers or wellies. Make sure you take your umbrella. Make sure you're also wearing a t-shirt, because if you get too hot in the sun, you could always like take off your jumper, etc. So just be prepped for four seasons this whole week, because that's what we're going to be getting. So in honor of the rain and in honor of the sun that we've been having today, I'm going to play you like weather themed songs back to back. First one's about rain, absolute classic from the legend that is Prince. It's of course Purple Rain, followed by, actually I'll keep that a surprise, here we go, Purple Rain by Prince.

Sunshine there by Teek. So like I said, I played you a rain theme song going into a sunshine theme song because of all the weird weather we've had today. Four seasons in one day. You could only get it in the UK. You really only can. This is, of course, the Midweek Mix Up live on Radio Harrow. It is 17 minutes past 8 on your Wednesday evening. Hope you're all well and good. Now, I'm going to tell you about a little trip I took last week. To Seville. It's a holiday recommendation that I had from many, many people. And I was like, okay, why not? So my partner and I went to Seville for a few days. So bank holiday weekend was last Monday, wasn't it? So yeah, we flew out on Monday and landed in Seville where it was like 27 degrees. And I was like, amazing, amazing, amazing, amazing. It's like a city break. Very chilled, very pretty, loads of like nice streets with colourful houses, cathedrals, palaces, just like squares where you could relax and have a glass of sangria, rooftop bars, had loads of paella. Like if you're looking for a really chilled out weekend break, I would definitely recommend Seville. So much to do, so much culture. I went to see a flamenco show. Oh my God, it was amazing. It was just so intense. Like the expressions on their faces was like so serious, and then you look at their footwork and then it's all like danced to by someone just clapping their hands. I don't know if you can hear it. It's like that, like a few, like, and someone singing, someone on the guitar, so it's all done like the singing's done a cappella and it's all done on the guitar and by clapping. And like, it's just, I mean, if you haven't seen flamenco, Google it, check it out online. It's just amazing to watch, and it's quite a

perspective, because like you're just like, I want more, I want more, I want more. But yeah, anyway, it was amazing. So I would definitely recommend a trip to Seville just for like a chilled out vibe, good weather, good food, good drinks and entertainment as well. So I thought I'd give you a little holiday kind of update. And like, it's Spain. Like, you're always going to get the best of everything there, aren't you? So definitely recommend it. And not too far to travel either. We were there in like 2.5 hours. So yeah, all good. So I thought, yeah, give you a little holiday recommendation here on the Midweek Mix-Up. But let's get back to some music now. For, you know what, I'm still in the holiday mode. I'm going to play a holiday theme song. This is Holiday. It's actually called Holiday. And it's by the lovely KSI, who is currently a judge on Britain's Got Talent, which I'll be talking about a bit later on. Enjoy.

Anne-Marie with 2002. I love that song. Such a nice chilled out vibe. It is 27 minutes past 8 on a Wednesday evening. This is, of course, the Midweek Mix-Up live on Radio Harrow. Now, making plans. So making plans with your friends or your cousins, who I see a lot of, but not as much as I would like to. So basically, everyone's busy now. Everyone's got their own lives, etc. So making a date to go out can be months in advance. Like, literally, I'm doing it with one group of friends right now. And what, we're on the 13th of May. We actually decided that everyone's free. You know, we did a little poll on WhatsApp. So we're going back as far as July with dates. But luckily, we came to an agreement of like either the 19th of June, which is over a month away, or the 3rd of July, which is even further away. I mean, that's how busy people are. And so last weekend, I got together with my cousins, so there's six of us girls. We've grown up together, so we're quite close. And obviously, like, one of them, like my sister, she lives in Leicester now. Another one lives in Enfield, and we're all over the place now. So getting together can be a bit difficult. So we had this night booked 2 months ago, right? We're like, all free on this date, which is Saturday just gone. All free, we decided to meet up. We're like, let's go out, let's have a bit of fun, have a girls' night out. On the day, so we all, like, on the day, we were just like, can't be bothered to go out. Like, we really can't. We just want to, like, have a chilled out girls' night in instead of a girls' night out. So that's exactly what we did. We changed our plans. Because if you're going out, which is what we wanted to do, you're kind of like having to like dress up, get a cab, wait around, you know, spend a lot of money, that kind of thing. And we just wanted to kind of talk. And you can't do that on a night where you're out, if you know what I mean. So we ended up at one of our houses. We all bought a bottle of drink each, some snacks each, like just chilled out in the living room, in our joggers, in our t-shirts. And we kind of recreated our childhood, which was so much fun because we used to get together and practice dances. And so that's exactly what we did. We had YouTube on, the drinks were flowing, we were practicing like TikTok dances, and it was just so much fun. So like, I know I'm showing my age now, but a night in where you could just relax in your PJs and your slippers and eat and drink as much as you want without having to worry about getting home, etc. That was so much fun. And we just called for a pizza. It came. We didn't have to step out of the house. I mean, that was the best night ever. But yeah, so I wanted to play you a song. We were trying to learn the dance steps too. I actually got it right at the end. But if you were to ask me to do it now, I completely forgotten it. But because we were following the YouTube video. So it's an absolute track by one of my favorite artists. I thought I'd get that on for you. It's Jerusalemma, Burna Boy, and Master KG.

Wow, what a tune. Ray and Where Is My Husband? I currently don't have one. I'm getting there, though. Getting there. I've nearly halfway there. I've got a fiancé, if that helps. Anyway, it is 37 minutes past 8 on your Wednesday evening. This is the Midweek Mix-Up live on Radio Harrow. Now, coming up straight after me at 9 o'clock, we have got the Harrow Today Show. Now, this show is jam-packed full of everything. 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The number to call or to WhatsApp is 0208 869 3959. 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Loads of ways to get involved. Like I said, make sure you do. Even if it's just to ring up, to call, or to WhatsApp us with your song request. You could get your favourite song on the air tonight, take part in our quiz, or in any of our talk topics. Please feel free to do so. We would love to hear from you. But right now, it's time for my guilty pleasure of the week. I don't know why I chose this one. I really don't, but it is my guilty pleasure of the week. This is a bit of a Justin Bieber, maybe because I've not heard a song from him for a while. I thought, oh, Justin Bieber, he's got loads of cheesy songs, so which I actually like. So here's a bit of Justin Bieber, and it's featuring Louis Fonsi and Daddy Yankee. It's Despacito.

Drake and Rihanna there with Too Good. Hope you liked that one just as much as I did. 47 minutes past eight. The time is flying here today on the Midweek Mix-Up. Loads to talk about. And something that I want to talk to you about is the football. Sorry if you're not a football fan, but for those of you who are, you're going to want to hear this. So basically, we have got a Premier League fixture on tonight. It is Man City versus Crystal Palace. Halftime, Man City 2-0 up against Crystal Palace. Which means the table and the race for the league title is getting tighter because still got a whole half to go, and I'm guessing Man City are gonna win this game. So only 2 points difference between first and second place. First, obviously, Arsenal. Second, Man City. So there is still a title race going on, and as a neutral, it's been really exciting because you have got on the other end of the table the kind of relegation battle between West Ham and Spurs. So Burnley and Wolves have already been relegated. And again, there's only 2 points in it between West Ham and Spurs. So the last 2 to 3 games could have a big, massive difference on whether who wins or who gets relegated. So a big, big battle at the top and an even bigger battle at the bottom. So yeah, it's all very exciting stuff for the neutral fans. It's been quite a good season, I think, especially for myself and my fellow Man United supporters who are just excited about the fact that we are actually playing well and in third position currently. We've made it to the Champions League places for next season, whereas last season we were like 15th in the league, or was it 16th, something like that, and again nearly facing relegation. But anyway, it's all changed for this season. Very good season it has been. But staying on the football, so this weekend we have got the FA Cup final. Now, this is huge. So it takes place at Wembley, just down the road. So if you're from this area, Harrow, Wembley, anywhere in Bren, you are going to be seeing loads and loads of Man City and Chelsea fans, because they're both of those teams are in the final this weekend at Wembley. So it's going to be buzzing around Wembley and Brent. It's just going to be really cool. I love FA Cup days because, especially at Wembley, semi-finals, finals, the vibe is just so alive. Everyone's just like, you know, cheery because, you know, they think their team's going to win. There's loads of banter and I love it. So that's coming up this Saturday, 3 p.m. kickoff. FA Cup final, Man City versus Chelsea. So yeah, that should be very, very exciting. But yeah, let's get back to some music. Here's a bit of Ed Sheeran. And it's Sapphire featuring Arjit Singh. You're-

Teflon Don and French Montana with Her and Me. Hope you enjoyed that one. It's coming up to 9 o'clock, which means I have to love you and leave you. But let me tell you what's coming up at 9 o'clock, straight after this show. We have got the Harrow Today Show, a show you cannot miss. We've got loads coming up on there. We've got all your favourite songs. We've got Wednesday Wellbeing. We've got quizzes. We've got all these wonderful talk topics, which I am sure will get you involved, actually, because they're just so random but so debatable as well. So make sure you stay tuned. If you want to get involved, make sure you give us a call on 0208 869 3959. You could also WhatsApp us on that number as well. 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Loads of ways to get involved. Make sure you do, even if it's just to like request your favorite song. We could absolutely do that for you. So yeah, listen out. That's coming up in about 3 minutes time. But I am gonna leave you with the last song of the midweek mix up. This is a bit of Robin S with Show Me Love.

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2: And a very good evening.
3: Hello.
4: Hello.
2: How good is evening. Everybody?
3: All good. How are you?
2: I'm good. We're going to do the introductions a bit later, aren't we?
3: Yes.
2: I think.
4: Should we do it now?
2: We can do that, yes.
4: If we did it later, it'd be a bit weird.
2: We might. Well, okay, then. Go on, then.
4: I don't mind if you want to do it later.
2: So go on,
3: you've
2: Stuart.
3: Got
2: who are
3: 10
2: you?
3: Seconds to say, this is Harrow Today, and this is Wednesday, and we are going to bring you an amazing show, so you've got to stay tuned for lots of great music, like this next one.

0: 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We on the team here, when we do our Harrow Today show, because obviously there's a Harrow Today every day,
1: yeah.
0: But the Wednesday one,
1: yeah.
0: We don't start the show off going, oh, how are you? How are you? What is this? Yeah, because that's boring.
1: Yes.
0: And you're all just going to go, fine.
1: Yeah.
0: It's too boring. It's too boring. Yeah. So we ask a question because we want to delve a little bit deeper. We actually care about how you feel.
2: Mm-hmm.
0: So today's Wednesday Wellbeing, which is our theme and question for today. Given the weather, what weather are you feeling like today? Because we've had everything today. We've had literally every weather under the sun.
2: Well, normally, Sarika, you come in, even when the sun's out, fully dressed up.
0: I mean, I'm fully like not like dressed up as in fully dressed to the nines to go anywhere. Yeah. Like I literally feel like I'm layered up.
1: Yeah.
0: Mm. And today is one of those days where I just didn't know what to wear.
1: That's right. Mm.
0: But yeah, it's a very, very hard.
2: Well, this morning it was, wasn't it? I mean, this morning the sun was blasting out and I sat outside and had a cup of tea.
0: Nice.
2: Good. And it was
0: brave,
2: hot.
0: Actually. Brave.
1: Yeah. They would have done it so often, didn't they?
2: Yeah, then it all went to pot during the day, and Tim was saying it was thundering.
0: It was thundering. There was hail. There was everything.
1: Yeah.
0: So, let's go round. Stu, what weather are you feeling like today?
1: I'm going to say wintry because it's obviously been a bit cold, and no one quite knows what clothes to wear. I know it's cold; you put your winter stuff on, but also it's been a bit mixed: sun, rain, wintry feeling, and sunshine.
0: But are you personally feeling like winter?
1: Yeah, it's just a bit cold, and I think I have a cold probably because of the change of the weather or temperature, etc.
0: Okay,
2: yeah, hey, should you be there? We need to put you through those fast windows.
1: Yeah, that's it.
3: Quarantine.
0: Peter.
2: Actually, because of the chaos at the beginning of the show, I think I'm a bit blustery. I'm all over the place, but I think I'm
0: settling down.
2: Yes, so you know,
0: like how they say on the weather, it's settling down over the next few days. What does that even mean?
2: But
0: you're blustery.
2: It means it's gone from very nice weather to very cold weather, and then it'll be very nice again. I'm sure it'll be very nice.
0: I'm sure it will. Yeah. The other weather phrase that's always quite fun is feeling fresher over the next few days. And we're like, what does that even mean?
2: Or a bit
0: cold?
2: Mixed.
0: What? Just be honest. Like, it's either hot or cold. Nah. Like, tell me what that fresh means.
1: Yes.
0: Tim.
3: I'm going to be stubborn. I'm going to say spring-like because it's spring. And I'm not putting up with this weather nonsense.
0: You're not letting it stop you?
3: I'm not letting it stop me. It's spring as far as I'm concerned.
0: I'm wearing a T-shirt. Yeah, you're in a T-shirt. It's wild.
3: Yeah.
0: Wild.
3: Well, I did drive here, so.
0: But still, so did I. And I'm in layers.
1: Yeah.
0: Yeah.
2: I came in the bus and it stopped. They said there was some water that got across the road.
3: Oh, yeah.
2: I suppose some sort of storm or something, and the buses are all backed up. Oh. So they threw me off at Harren Hill.
0: Oh.
2: I just changed it. I got on the right bus.
1: I'm being thrown
2: off the bus. And I thought,
0: oh no,
2: it wasn't very nice, really, was it?
0: No. Just to add to everything going on, right?
3: So weather chaos.
0: Chaos of weather.
3: So the driver was feeling blustery too then.
2: Well,
3: so
2: he certainly was with me when I just looked at him. And
0: I love that. But it's like, this is the other thing, like looking at Tim in his T-shirt, and I was saying this earlier, like this has been like award season.
1: Yeah.
0: It's award season at the minute. There's loads of people out and about and you see celebrities on like red carpets. There's the Cannes Film Festival at the minute, and then there's also was the Met Gala not too long ago, BAFTAs, but they're all wearing next to nothing.
1: Yeah, brave.
2: Mm.
0: And they're not shivering. How are they not like cold on the carpet at all? It's outdoors. The BAFTAs was definitely outdoors in the UK where it wasn't
2: very warm. When you said Cairns, I thought there's a little hit there.
0: Yeah, but it's like still 90. I looked up the weather when I saw these pictures of all these women. I was like, oh, wait. No, it's only 19.
2: 19. Mm.
0: 19 isn't that.
3: That's not warm.
0: Not like sleeveless weather.
2: Well, it's T-shirt for me.
0: I don't know. But then the other thing is, even on these, like at the BAFTAs and whatever, nobody had goosebumps.
3: Yeah.
0: Like
3: yeah.
0: even if you're not fully shivering or whatever, your skin, their skin just doesn't feel cold. Like, it makes me think, like, when you hit a certain level of celebrity, do they, like, they inject you with something so you just look fine?
2: Yeah, called Botox, isn't it?
0: It's
2: just like...
0: do they get let into...
2: They can even move. They probably got them on one of those trolleys,
3: I think their egos
0: keep them warm. Yeah. But it's like, how do you learn? Like, because also it's like, it's like they've switched off some feelings. Isn't it like... Sometimes, as much as I hate
2: to admit,
0: feeling cold,
2: I don't look that closely, but that may be just me being a bit concerned about if my wife caught me looking very closely at the girls.
0: But you know, when you see all the pictures, there's no bumps or nothing.
2: Well, I might go away and have a look, and I'll say, if Debbie catches me, I'll say, Sarika told me so.
0: Yeah, literally. I want someone to investigate this, because what are they having that we're not having?
3: Yeah, they're having their ready break.
2: Oh, yes, they glow.
3: Yeah, they're glowing in the dark. Do you remember that?
0: No, but I know what Ready Break is.
3: Showing my age, but it's an old Ready Break advert.
0: And they make you glow.
3: And they have these kids going to school, and they've got a halo almost around, an aura around them, which is supposed to be the heat from their Ready Break.
0: Okay, there was a dragon on the box, right?
3: I can't remember.
2: A dragon?
0: Okay. Back row is agreeing about the dragon on the box, and then that makes, maybe the dragon breathes the fire and then you glow.
3: It could be, because I say, if
2: wow.
0: This has all taken a very different turn, like the weather.
2: Did we get everybody's weather?
3: Am I going on Ready Break? That's it. What kind of Ready Break are you?
2: The glowing type for the radioactive. Well, should we get on? Yes. Do you know it's Stevie Wonder's birthday today?
0: Oh, really? Happy birthday,
4: happy
0: Stevie.
4: Birthday,
0: happy birthday.
2: No, we're not going to play that one because it plays that. Stu and I looked up. How old is he?
1: 76.
2: 76.
0: No way. Yeah.
2: So I thought I'd find one of his earliest hits when he was 13 years old.
0: Wow.
5: Yeah. With our show, by introducing to you a young man that's only 12 years old, and he is considered as being a genius of our time. Ladies and gentlemen, let you and I make him feel happy with a nice ovation as we meet and greet little Stevie Wonder. How about that?

fingertips. Now I want you to clap your hand. Come on. Come on. Yeah. Stomp your feet. Jump up and down. Do anything that you want to do. Yeah. Yeah.

Let's see it, bud, huh?

0: Do you know that is just fantastic, isn't it?
1: Amazing. What talent.
2: Yeah.
1: He's 12.
0: 12, that's it. I said he was 13 and it comes at 12.
3: Yeah.
0: What
3: yeah.
0: were you doing at 12, Steve?
4: Not singing that, that's for sure.
1: I mean, we would have just done our sats and we would have, like, there's a quiz coming up that is about sats because I know loads of people are sitting there.
2: Yeah.
1: 11 plus and whatever that is. So, yeah, mad to be thinking Stevie Wonder was performing. Yeah.
0: What a fantastic amount of luck that guy's had.
2: Yes. And moving on, and talking about luck, just by
1: Tim's been lucky.
4: Yeah.
2: I've been lucky. I can walk under ladders. No, I just thought, Joan, I'm a trading. We haven't got that one, have we?
1: No.
2: But I was thinking about luck because I play the lottery quite often, the Euromillions.
1: Nice.
2: And I usually don't win anything. A few months ago, I won £84.
1: Wow.
2: And that's the biggest I've ever won. And
1: that's amazing.
2: And
1: that's the biggest I've known anyone to win.
2: Yeah. No, no.
1: Yeah. But
2: and then, of course, I spent it all again playing the lottery.
1: Oh, of course.
2: And the last 5 weeks, I've won tiny amounts of money, but I've won like two numbers. But consistently,
1: for
2: with the same two lines as well. I've won 5 times in a row.
3: Wow.
1: So that's amazing.
2: Yeah.
0: Are we going to be hanging around with you? I mean, we'd just like to know what kind of numbers you might be.
1: But then are you just like putting whatever you've won into the next?

0: next week's watching.
1: Yeah, basically, yeah. Okay. It's peanuts, so it's not a lot.
2: You're not playing Leaving the Country.
1: I was just pondering on whether people feel they're lucky.
2: Yeah.
1: Or do they... is it a random thing? You're either lucky or you're not. Is it totally random, or do we have any influence over it?
0: Well, I think some people do have luck, you know, because I've got a friend who she enters so many competitions and she's always winning.
1: Yeah.
0: Like, she's won all sorts of random stuff that her name's Laura and I call her Lucky Laura because she's just able to win everything. But I never win anything.
3: Yeah. But if she's going into all these competitions, then perhaps just
0: by the luck of entering.
3: You're going to do more, so you're going to win more.
2: Yeah.
0: There is that, but I don't know. I feel like some people are just luckier than others.
1: Yeah.
0: Because I feel like some people get given things for doing nothing.
2: Yeah.
0: Whereas other people have to work a bit harder for certain things.
3: Well, that sounds like another topic for another day, doesn't it? Do we want to talk about this a bit further?
1: There was some research done on it.
0: Yeah.
1: And it was found that people who considered themselves lucky tended to be luckier.
0: If
1: you're lucky, you're going to consider yourself lucky.
0: So yeah.
1: It's a bit of a circular argument.
0: You have to be lucky to be able to have that mentality.
1: Mm. Yeah.
2: Yeah.
3: But does that then come into this whole concept of are we truly free to free will as opposed to it's all preordained?
1: Yeah.
3: And would luck, therefore, would not come into it? If it's preordained, then there's no such thing as luck.
1: Of course, you can test this theory. If you go on to harrowwins.co.uk, they're at home. You can test this theory by playing a lot. There's a lottery on there run by Harrow Council. On there, you can choose the charity that will benefit from your... I think it's £1 per play.
0: Yeah. Ooh.
1: So you can nominate Harrow today. Radio Harrow.
0: Yeah.
1: Preferably.
0: One of your charities
1: or any charity you choose, as long as it's Radio Harrow.
2: Yep.
1: And see whether you're lucky.
0: Well, yeah. So basically, this is as you mentioned, with the council, and it's 60% of each ticket that is sold will go to support Harrow, and there's a chance to win £25,000 every week.
2: Wow.
0: So harrowwins.co.uk if you want to enter that lottery.
1: Hmm.
0: Because maybe, Tim, you should totally enter.
1: Oh, maybe I should.
0: You really should. You're on a winning streak.
1: I'm going to put some money on that,
0: You should.
1: I'm going to see a return on my investment there, I think.
0: I feel like we need to get you to report back next week to see if you still carry on this streak.
3: Surely you should put the numbers into WhatsApp group, just out of interest.
0: Yeah.
3: I'm not saying anything, and we could, just check.
0: Yeah. But can we all put down the same number? We can't, can we? Put the same numbers down.
3: Why not?
1: Works.
3: For the Harrow Wins?
2: No, no.
3: Well, it means we'd share. That's
0: that means
3: money,
0: Tim will get even
3: it?
0: Less.
3: Yes, but how many hundreds of millions of pounds does he need?
1: More in. We'll put more in so that we all
0: true.
1: Get 12,000.
0: I once did have I was part of a syndicate.
1: Oh, yeah.
0: Like when we were all facing redundancy at work, we all decided to go on a whim and make a syndicate, and it was quite fun.
1: Yeah.
0: And then we realised, no, we should actually probably save our money.
1: Oh, I thought you were going to say then we won the jackpot.
0: No, if only, because it got to several weeks and we gave up.
1: Yeah.
0: But you have to sign a form and everything, to be a syndicate.
3: Yeah, you do.
0: It went all official.
1: Yeah. The company I used to work for, the boss had the idea of us all doing a syndicate. He said if we all win the jackpot, he's going to quit too.
0: So everyone joined.
1: Well, we never did.
0: I love it. Yeah, but harrowwins.co.uk, go and check it out and enter. You never know what might happen. You might win a jackpot, and you'll also help causes even if you don't.

0: love it. Love it, love it, love it. Hello, I'm Sitel. I've just joined this section for what's coming up next.
1: Ooh, we've got a quiz.
0: Yes.
1: So it's exam season.
0: Yeah.
1: We've got many exams happening. So I would like to introduce you all to the Harrow Today School Sat Challenge. Woo! Ooh. Right, so...
2: Hold on a second, Hannah. I was just introducing you.
1: Oh, so I am Hannah, and I'm here as your quiz master.
2: Ooh. That was a stern look. Do you see that stern look she got?
1: Examiner, yes. I am your examiner for today. So the premise is that I'm going to give you a list of questions. And then you are going to write down the answers on your phones or pieces of paper. Please get well equipped. If you're listening at home, please WhatsApp us on 0208 869 3959. We would like you to participate as well. Now, I'm not a fan of exams. However,
0: I don't think anyone is.
1: Some people do like them.
0: No way.
1: So we empathise with you and we do wish you the best of luck. This is a taster question, right? So okay. The questions are going to be multiple choice because SATs are multiple choice, but it's going to be something like this. How many centimetres are in 1 metre? And I'm going to give you options 10, 50, 100, 1,000.
0: Okay.
1: The answer for that is 100. Okay?
0: What age group is this?
1: This is apparently secondary school.
0: So
1: but I think these are relatively easy. But obviously the harder ones I can't actually say on air because it's like working out, if that makes sense.
0: These are
1: more like comprehension, grammatical questions. Okay. And mental arithmetic.
0: So I'm guessing this is like 12 years old or something.
1: No. What's year 9?
0: Oh, 13? 13, 14?
1: 14. Yeah. And I don't remember being particularly great at my SATs, but then I'm looking at these questions, I'm like, well, I definitely know the answers now. So don't worry if you're not very good at your SATs. You could be a late developer just like me.
2: Sittle, don't worry about it. We'll change it in the edit.
0: Okay, cool. Thanks.
1: All right, are we ready?
0: Yeah.
3: Yeah.
1: Okay, question number one. What is 10% of 250? Is it 2.5, 10, 25, or 250? No, no calculators are allowed in this test. I will repeat the question once more. What is 10% of 250? 2.5, 10, 25, or 250? Okay.
3: How many questions are there?
1: There's five.
3: Five, okay.
1: Yeah. So, moving on, the next question is, who was the first woman Prime Minister of the UK?
0: This is a SAT question.
1: Apparently, according to AI. Theresa May, Margaret Thatcher, Queen Elizabeth II, Angela Rayner. I will repeat the question once more. Who was the first Prime Minister woman in the UK? Theresa May, Margaret Thatcher, Queen Elizabeth II, Angela Rayner. Okay. Next question. Unscramble this word. Okay, I'm going to give you some letters.
3: These are heligrams.
1: Yeah. L-A-P-P-E. So unscramble this word. What if you jumble the letters up, L-A-P-P-E, what word does that spell?
3: Is that a French word?
2: Only the way you spell it.
3: Yes. La paix. Okay. Anyway.
1: Okay, so this is a grammatical question. You need to listen to what I say. Which sentence is grammatically correct? Everyone have finished their homework. Everyone has finished their homework. Everyone are finishing their homework. Everywhere finishing their homework.
2: I will
1: repeat that again. So A is everyone have finished their homework. B, everyone has finished their homework. C, everyone are finishing their homework. D, everyone were finishing their homework. A, B, C, or D. And that's the five questions, but I'm going to give you a Brucey bonus. I feel like you guys could.
2: Is it five? I've got
1: four. Okay. So, okay. The fifth question then.
2: That was a test, wasn't it?
1: Yeah.
2: We had to count up.
1: This is quite wordy. So, are you guys ready? Yeah. You need to.
2: You've got 30 seconds on the bed.
1: Cool. A clock shows the correct time at noon. It loses 2 minutes every hour. What time will it show after 24 real hours? I'll repeat that to you. The clock shows the correct time at noon. It loses 2 minutes every hour. What time will it show after 24 real hours?
2: Wow. Back after this, then.

0: Well, that was Cat Stevens with Back in the... the days of the old school yard. Not back.
1: Back in the
0: old school yard. I thought it was, but it wasn't.
1: Yeah.
0: Anyway.
1: He's got a different name now, hasn't he?
0: He has.
2: Yeah. His name is something Islam.
1: Yusuf Islam.
2: Yusuf Islam.
0: Yeah.
2: He's got a beautiful voice.
0: He has.
2: Yeah. Beautiful voice. Right. Are we ready for the answers, guys?
1: Yes.
3: Yeah.
2: Do we have anyone that's WhatsApped in? Anyone brave enough?
0: No.
2: Okay, fine. Okay. Let's go. Okay, what is... How are we going to do this? Are we going to mark our own papers?
0: And then...
2: Yeah. And then we can see who got the most, right?
3: Yeah.
1: Yeah.
2: All right. Question number one. What is 10% of 250? The options were 2.5, 10, 25, or 250. The answer was 25.
3: Yeah.
0: Yeah.
1: No. I just opened up to math, but I put 2.5.
2: That's fine.
1: Just a guess.
2: Question two. Who was the first woman Prime Minister of the UK? We had Theresa May, Margaret Thatcher, Queen Elizabeth II, Angela Rayner. The answer was Maggie Thatcher. Yep, Margaret Thatcher. Okay, question number three. Unscramble this word. The letters L-A-P-P-E spell out Apple.
1: Oh, but appeal.
0: It would be a pal.
1: It would,
0: suppose.
1: Yes.
0: Which,
2: okay.
0: That'd be fair enough, wouldn't it?
1: Wow.
2: Question
1: that
2: number...
1: That was an alternative word to it.
2: Question number four. Which sentence grammatically makes sense, or which sentence is grammatically correct? Everyone have finished their homework. Everyone has finished their homework. Everyone are finishing their homework. Everyone were finishing their homework. Oh my gosh, to speak incorrectly is actually really, really hard. It was everyone has finished their homework.
1: B.
2: Yeah. That's correct. And question number five. Okay. A clock shows the correct time at noon. It loses 2 minutes every hour. What time will it show after 24 real hours?
3: I didn't understand the question.
1: 12:02.
2: So
0: 11:12.
2: It's 11:12. Oh, that is correct. Yeah. Well done. The working out is 2 times 24 equals 48 minutes.
1: Wow.
2: So obviously 48 minutes take away 24 hours is 11:12. Well done.
3: Okay.
2: That was That's a very good. Tricky one, I thought.
0: That was tricky. Yeah, yeah. I had to double check myself there.
2: Right.
0: And actually, we did have somebody WhatsApp us and said, super hard quiz there. That's Amy and Daniel said that. So.
2: Well, thank you for participating anyway.
0: Yeah.
2: Okay. So what are the scores on the draws? We're going to go around the studio. We've got some people at the back as well. Who got five out? No, let's start. 1 out of 5? 2 out of 5?
1: I got 2.
2: Well done. 3 out of 5? 4 out of 5?
4: 4 out of 5.
2: 5 out of 5?
3: Pete.
2: And for you, here's a gold star.
0: Oh, thank you very much. In which case, I'm then going to play one of my favourite tracks. Actually, I saw these live. Blackberry Smoke.
2: Enjoy.

0: Here we go, that's Blackberry Smoke.
1: I've never heard of that song or band before. I really enjoyed it, actually.
0: Did you? Well, that's good.
1: It's, I like.
0: It's what we need to do here, isn't it? We need to try and play different stuff, and that's what we can do. We're not playlisted like the big stations. We can do what we want.
1: We're eclectic.
0: With that too. Right. I'm just going to write that down. Is that question number six?
1: Going to test you throughout the whole show now.
2: Our friends are eclectic.
0: Hang on a second. I'll get that looked up. That's very good, Tim. Tim.
2: Yes, sir. Yeah,
0: talking about mental health.
2: Why are you looking at me? Go on.
1: It is Mental Health Awareness Week this week. It's every year, and it's between the 11th to the 17th of May. Quite fitting for exam season as well, because definitely a stressful time for many, many, many students. But really, it's a week, so we can really focus on taking practical steps to support mental health, because I think mental health is such a generic term, and it's used so widely, but there are so many different assets to mental health, you know.
0: I mean, can there be anybody around who hasn't either suffered or known somebody who's suffered with it? I mean, it is ubiquitous nowadays, isn't it? It's understood a lot more, and the stigma has largely disappeared, I think. Not completely,
1: especially,
0: but definitely
1: especially with men. And obviously, I'm on air with three men. I think it's more maybe accepted within women, or it's... I mean, not in a positive way, maybe. Like, a woman's crazy. Oh, well, maybe she's just having a really, really hard time. Yeah. But especially for you men, it's definitely something that has less and less stigma attached to it throughout the years. But especially...
0: Well, I remember when I was younger, and not that old, but certainly I would say over 30 years ago, you wouldn't talk about it. No. I mean, men certainly wouldn't talk about it. And it was... not seen as illness as such, but more kind of incurable type thing, you know, or they were prone to these activities, and it was just frowned upon. And I think that most people didn't get help, even for things that today you would have strategies like ADHD and autism, and other people, different parts of the spectrum, they would have a lot more strategies available today.
1: And that's the thing. I think when someone is on the spectrum of any sort of neurodiversity, the reality is they're a lot more likely to deal with some sort of mental illness, because society isn't made for people with neurodiverse brains. So they don't fit within the box. Then you start thinking you're different from everyone else. And then it becomes an absolute spiral. And some people are able to know that they're going to climb out of a hole. And some people, unfortunately, will never do so. And some people have to be medicated. Some people have to go to hospitals. It's just such a wide spectrum. And I think the nice thing is that very much when I was growing up, my grandparents were like, stiff up a lip.
0: Yeah.
1: Put a Band-Aid on it. It's going to be okay. But I think it's important, and your cup's full. And, you know, we live in a world where we're just, everything's at us. Advertising, family, you're no longer disconnected from the world. Everything's at you. What do you guys do to release your cup? So, how do you release? What is your release? For me, I like running, and I like exercise, and I like walking. That is my release. And the creativity. So I like painting. Not very good at it, but I really enjoy, whether it's pottery or paint by numbers or painting, something creative.
2: Yeah.
1: Lets me be in a mindset where I can just think of me and my thoughts and not, I need to cook the dinner. Yeah. Oh, what are we going to talk about on radio?
2: Yeah.
1: Oh, yeah. Got that employee that I need to, that client I need to call. Do you know what I mean? So do you guys have any releases yourselves?
2: I play the piano, and that's always been my my escape, always since I was about 6 years old or so. I just sit there and go into my own world.
1: I can imagine, and it's very therapeutic.
2: It is, yeah.
1: Cathartic is the word.
2: Because you can express your feelings as well. So you play something that expresses how you're feeling. And it's cathartic. Definitely.
1: Yeah.
2: That's always been my...
1: I like that.
2: Too. Yeah. And you can, because there are things you can't say in words, but you can say it in music.
1: And do you play music and sometimes just find yourself crying?
2: Sometimes.
1: Yeah.
2: Yeah.
1: Crying is so...
2: Men don't normally admit that, do they?
1: Yeah,
2: really?
1: No. I love a good cry.
2: Yeah, it's good for us because it releases the emotion.
1: Yeah. Someone once said to me that if you feel like you're going to cry, just do it.
2: Yeah.
1: Like, I cry watching marathon videos and then just like in pieces. Like, yeah. I'm not particularly unhappy, but it taps into something that clearly.
2: It just lets go of everything.
1: It really, really does.
2: Yeah.
1: What about you, Stu? Is there anything that you do?
3: I think watching TV and listening to music, I think, is kind of a release from the normal world, I suppose.
1: Yeah.
3: I mean, music... listen to Radio Harrow quite a bit because I listen to Tim's show and Sarika's show and obviously here and my show and just sort of have a look around the station, whatever, and listen to music at home. It's all a mix of variety. And TV as well. It's sort of a mixed range of things you can watch, whether it's just keeping up to date with the news, whether it's a soap or whether it's science fiction, whether it's action, whatever, you know. Mm. Reality TV sometimes, just out of curiosity. But, I mean, yeah, or game shows. Random stuff.
1: Sometimes it's nice to remove your brain from your own life and actually delve into something else.
2: I think reading's great for that, actually.
1: Yeah. Do you know what I find with reading? It's a little bit like exercise, I find, that to begin with it seems really daunting, but actually it's one foot in front of the other.
2: Just
1: read a paragraph, and that one paragraph might turn into two paragraphs, and then it might turn into a page. And Yeah, I agree.
2: Yeah.
1: Peter, is there any releases for you?
0: Well, I'm a bit like you. I think exercise and also arts, too, music. For me, I constantly have music on. And I have days. I think there are days when you don't feel good. And what you've got to do is train yourself to say, it's okay not to have a good day.
1: Yes.
0: You know, and try and work through that, because I'm guessing we all feel like that. Even, you know, I'm retired. I mean, life's good.
3: Yeah.
0: And even then, you can have a bad day. But it's okay, you know? You come out the other side.
1: Yeah. And I think that's it. Life is a roller coaster. One day you can feel great. One day you can feel terrible. You can feel great and terrible in one day. But this too shall pass, and it's going to be okay.
2: Yeah,
1: it will. But obviously, if you do have anyone that suffers from mental health, or you're around somebody that suffers with mental health, it's obviously very important to look after yourself as well. If you go onto Google and you type in a list of charities, there's an untold amount of charities like the Samaritans, Calm,
0: people like Mind.
1: We're in a very privileged time in life where there's so many resources, so please never feel alone. Go and speak to a friend, go and get a coffee, and definitely plug into one of those charities, because there is definitely help out there.

0: Well, that caught us by caught me unawares there.
1: Yes, Anti-Hero by Taylor Swift on Radio Harrow. And we've got just a little bit of time to talk about something that is happening soon. Very soon. In fact, the semi-finals have kicked off. We are talking about Eurovision.
2: Yes.
1: Who here likes Eurovision?
2: I like watching it, see who wins.
3: Yeah, it's
2: out of curiosity.
3: Every year, I don't realise until the last minute that it's on.
2: Yeah.
1: Oh, really?
3: Yeah, I don't know why. It's sort of, Eurovision, yeah.
1: Yeah. It's always a bit controversial, and I feel like this year's extra controversial for so many weird reasons. Yeah. But for me, I just love it because it's just bonkers.
0: Yeah. It is bonkers. I'm going to my brother and sister-in-law's on Saturday. We're on a Eurovision party, apparently.
1: Oh, nice.
0: Cool. Yeah, so Kevin and Christine, I know you're listening.
1: Do you dress up as a country?
0: Well, they said dress up in mad clothes, but Peter, you can come as you are. So I honestly said that.
1: I do love it. Like, I remember back in uni, we used to have like actual Eurovision parties, and we'd come dressed as the countries or colours of the flags, then you'd have all the foods of the different cuisines. And then do drinking games and stuff like this, because there's so much you can do.
2: Yeah.
1: Because every key change, every outfit change.
0: And there must be at least 100 key changes in the whole.
1: There's a lot. It's always very entertaining, so I am excited to see what comes.
3: Yeah.
0: Do you think we'd do well, Tim?
3: Well, we've got our entry, which is by Look Mum No Computer.
2: Yes.
3: And what's it called? It's got Ein, zwei, drei.
2: That's the one,
3: isn't it?
1: Which is almost like it's a German intro. Entry. Yeah. But hey.
3: That might appeal to the German voters.
1: Maybe. We need to win them over. Basically, we need to win everyone else over. We should just make it sound like everything else.
2: Well, George represented San Marino, and they didn't get through.
1: He didn't get through. Yeah.
2: Just goes to show.
1: Well, I mean, there's always superstitions about who's going to win Eurovision, right?
2: Oh, I like it.
0: Very good.
1: On that note, we should end the show. It's lovely talking to you. And stay tuned to Radio Harrow for more music all night. Take care. See you next week.
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0: Radio Harrow.

Though this season of her life had been cold, lonely, and tough, though she slipped back into a darkness she had hoped by now to have overcome, she had learned a beautiful lesson as she kissed her girls goodbye and thanked them for getting her out the house. 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

0: who've like seen tarot for the barren desert of lacking laughter. 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
1: It's absolutely free to come in, and we have 10 comedians every 2 weeks who are up and coming in the London and surrounding areas of the comedy scene. They're all absolutely fantastic, but you've got to come and check them out. We do advise that you come early to avoid disappointment.
0: Yeah. Also, there's a happy hour between 5 and 8 at the Junction Pub for just £3 on many of the great drinks. And, you know, come up and we're in the function room above the Junction, and it's great fun. It's great fun. Please come and enjoy it, because, you know, where else are these comedians going to get therapy?
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1: So, let's talk about you. 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
0: Lovely. Business or pleasure?
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1: No.
0: Checked out the local laws?
1: No, look. 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I'm just staying with my parents.
0: Is either of your parents A, a local lawyer, or the chief of police, B, fabulously wealthy, C, the owner of a private home with its own fully trained medical staff, or D, none of the above?
1: D?
0: Lovely. Are you a superhero and in fact immortal?
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